walk through the busy streets, going nowhere. Get your ticket to paradise at the bottom of the sea.

London is a heat wave this afternoon, 220 across the capital. You know we got the best music mix. It's that single that's been burning up the streets all summer long. Protégé, answer to your name.

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1: I achieved complete clinical remission from the cannabis alone, and I would rather be illegally alive than legally dead.
2: This child needs cannabis.
3: I'd take a hit, and the pain would disappear. It was instant. I mean, instant.
4: I've always looked at cannabis as being medicine.
5: People say you get high. You don't get high, you get medicated.
6: I'd like to see it so that, you know, people aren't criminalized over something that's medicinal.
5: It's a God-given plant. We should all be able to use it. It's real medicine.
7: Med

Oh, this mood. Oh, this is a wonderful mood. 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Sure, nice. I love it. Oh.